seen nothing well, why don't like you that start in my entire life. 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

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I seen my pretty Alice in every headlight. Alice, Dallas, Alice.

0: La inteligencia artificial no reemplaza al talento humano, lo amplifica. Cuando tecnología y creatividad se unen, nacen nuevas posibilidades. 60 segundos de sabiduría, una producción de Radios 24 y esta emisora.
1: I've been warped by the rain, driven by the snow, I'm drunk and dirty. 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

0: never seen nothing well, like that in my entire life.
1: 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Is that what can't do nothing?

0: is
1: never
0: that?
1: Seen nothing well,
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1: like
2: you
1: that
2: start
1: 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That white can't do nothing.